0: Oh, Jimmy, I'm at $10 a
1: hey,
2: in the water.
1: What to Joy,
0: yeah, I don't know what the name is. Keep it down.
1: I had a friend who used to live there. She actually left the place because of the, because anytime it rained, trouble.
0: You know what fascinates me? They filled the place. They filled it.
2: No, you know what? You know what they fascinate me about that place?
1: Fuel.
2: One day you get up from your room, man. You open the door and you can't open it because the whole building will sink. And it keeps on sinking.
0: It's a ticking time bomb.
2: Yeah.
0: You know the place is not inhabitable, but we've gone to fill the land, and we are still selling the land. Mean if you're. Charlie, why?
2: Until we meet again, God bless. No stress once again. Belated birthday greetings going out to Mr. Q, to our Muslim brothers and sisters, Baraka de Sala, and to you out there. Yes.
1: No, finish. Then I'll do the last end.
2: You want to do the chukuchaka? Okay, so as we close, we leave our very last sound with the man, Ni
0: Chiku Chaka.
2: What happened? Mr. Q, you want to say something? Yeah. Hey, Mr. Q, we don't make Mr. Q. Yeah, Mr. Q, happy birthday. Oh.
3: Thank you.
2: Today they're coming inside. Oh, Mr. Q, Yeah.
3: Just want to say thank you to everybody. To Mr. Jonah. To Mr. Jonah, who has been doing things. Who has been making things to come true? True, Bernard.
2: go with you.
3: Thank you, Jonah. God bless you. Mm-hmm. And then to everybody.
2: Hey,
3: I said to everybody.
2: Everybody.
3: I will say, I'll just give a small quote here.
2: Mm-hmm.
3: I say, don't be a beautiful container with aspiring goods. Don't be a beautiful container.
0: With
3: aspiring goods.
4: Talking to you.
3: Thank you.
2: So to the one with the aspiring goods, over to you now. Alrighty, check out time for us. What more can I say? God bless. No stress. Once again.

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We come to Him like we are. And a lot of times that means that I start my prayer time with, God, just show me my heart. Show me where I am. God, show me truth about myself so I know how to follow You. Sing this prayer with us.

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Lord, open us up. 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

God, we love you. 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God, if we would ever open up our heart to you, trust you, you do something only you can do. 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

0: How many of you recognize
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0: That we are living in a day like no other day that the church has ever known? I don't know, and I used to think I was the only one, but I know I'm not, that senses that there is something absolutely incredible just ahead of the church of the living God. And all you and I have got to do right now is just keep on moving forward. Look at someone and say, keep on moving forward. For God is going to do... Oh, that's weak. Look at somebody and say, keep on moving forward. For God is going to do what He said. As a matter of fact,

know that we've been through some things, but declare it now. Say it. It's a matter of what I used to be. Say this. They might have said that it was cancer. It doesn't matter.

I'm so passionate because like you, my life is filled with testimonies. God has done some amazing things in my life. And I love to share a couple things with you. When I was four, I fell four floors out of a window. We were living in Germany. And the doctors pronounced me dead on the spot. And my mother, you would have thought she was from Houston, Texas, because my mother is so passionate that she picked up my lifeless body and she began to do a dangerous thing. She started praying. And she started calling on the name that's above every name, the name that's above COVID and the name that's above cancer and the name that's above depression. She started calling on the name of Jesus. For at the name of Jesus, every knee will bow and every tongue will confess that he is Lord. And I know we're fancy nowadays and we got these great lights and all this cool stuff, but is there anybody in this room that know that Jesus still has all the power in the world? Come on, that's why we're here. My mother prayed and God performed a miracle. But the crazy part is they kept me in the hospital for a few days, and as we were leaving, I said, Mom, I got to tell you what happened. I said, I remember falling out of the window. The best way I could describe it at four. I said, but Mom, I never hit the ground. I said, right before I hit the ground, there was a man with a big hand that caught me. It's the best description I had. I said, I couldn't see his face. It was so bright, but I heard a voice. And I looked up and I said, excuse me, sir, what is your name? You'll never believe it. He said, son, my name is Jesus. And so 30-something years later, I'm traveling the world and letting people know, hey, this is not a fairy tale. This book that we read is real. Our God is real. And he's able to still save, to still deliver, to still do miracles. How many people know he didn't stop in the Bible? He's still performing. Come on, you're looking at a walking, talking, breathing, praising miracle. You may not know it, but the person on your left and your right is a miracle. The only reason you're still standing, and the only reason you're still breathing, and the only reason you're still in your right mind is because you serve the right God, and his name is Jesus. Woo! Miracle-working God. Miracle-working God. So I was introduced to his power at a young age, and years later, I met this beautiful female in college who happened to be from Ghana, West Africa. I heard there's a few Nigerians in Houston, so she's from Ghana. They have better jollof rice. But my wife, just joking. My wife is from Ghana, raised in Georgia, and we got married, and it was literally a fairy tale. Everything was working out great, and then she got pregnant. At halfway in her pregnancy, her water broke. And the doctor pulled me into the hallway and said, Mr. Green, it's obvious your son isn't going to make it. So we'll take the baby out and you guys can go home and try again, is what the doctor said. And she was just doing her job, but she didn't know I knew another doctor who can do a better job. Anybody know the great physician named Jesus? Jehovah Rapha, the God that heals. And I started doing like my mom, and I started praying and calling on that name. I can't tell you how he did it, but he resealed her womb and allowed our baby to last for 2 more months. Our son was born at 28 weeks, 2 pounds. He was so small. But today he's 6 years old. He's a genius. He is creative. And then because my wife is from Africa and she's fertile, we had a few more kids. So we have a 1-year-old and a 4-year-old boy as well. Our God is a miracle-working God. And I didn't know at the time that this song would kind of go all over the place. But I FaceTimed her one day. I went home to freshen up. There was a song in my heart. Literally, I got out the shower and I got on FaceTime and I said, baby, I don't know. This song is just in my heart. And as she's laying in the hospital bed, I just started singing over her. You move mountains.

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Because of you and nothing we've done. All for His glory.

0: Now, here's a warning. It's hard for me to sing this song and remain calm and cool. And I have a few versions that I do depending on the crowd. But your pastor, Pastor Joel, said, hey man, I listen to this when I work out and I want the turn up version. So this is a disclaimer. We're about to get a little wild. Go ahead and get your room. We're going to praise our way-making God. Are you ready, Lakewood?
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2: 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And we've been singing and singing. And some of you, you actually don't have a relationship or fellowship with God. I just want you to know in Acts chapter 2:38, the Bible says the Pentecost had fully come and they were gathered together in one place. Then the Apostle Peter stood up and said, repent and be baptized in the name of Jesus Christ for the forgiveness and the release from your sins. And I know some of you, you are here, you love gospel music, but your pride and your ego has been keeping you away from the relationship and the fellowship with God. And you desire that, but your pride is keeping you.
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2: I want you to know the time to hang around chickens is up. It is time to fly with eagles. The Bible says, they that wait upon the Lord shall renew their strength. They shall mount up with wings like eagles. They shall run and never get weary. They shall walk and not faint. I want you today to just think about it. You've been around the crowd for too long. And most of you are even getting lost in the crowd. What will it benefit you to gain everything in the world but lose yourself? Grace and the mercy of God is available for those that are humble. You will never experience God as long as you're proud. You'll never have fellowship with God as long as you have that ego. It's only those that are humble. The Bible says, humble yourself by the side of the Lord and He will lift you up. If you want to be lifted up tonight, I want you to lift up your hand, because He will lift you. I want you to keep your hand up, because God can see your hand. And your hand is a sign of saying, I want to be lifted up. I want to fly with eagles. I'm tired of hanging around chickens. I believe God is able to change your life tonight. 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
2: 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So say plane landed, and so still yet the front wah, and you have half far, you have a drink, and you steam, and you say just 7 until you see a dead day. 90.5 FM.
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1: 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Number one from Accra, Ghana. 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
2: Hey, yo, Cool J, listen to this. I know I am a taxi driver. Sometimes I sell tickets at the cinema Ariana. Come and this me, me tell you me don't cater. True me go chat and I'm why just a wonder. Yeah, my man, I tune into Cool J right away. Excellent. Coming from the hills down into the valleys. And what you do? What are you doing there? Me say, homie, take Cool J, I'm a flight agent. We John will be.
3: Don't you worry, now things will be better. 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Remember us, the love is forever. Yeah! The man called DJ Cool J, you don't know. The man with the golden finger. Yeah!
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In the beginning, Jah created the heaven and the earth. 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

Yes. It's a holiday, Wednesday, the 27th day of May, 2026. And here, you call it freestyle, no format. So, hey, holiday. 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We are Sully DJ Abega. Welcome on board. We are on till midday.

BOA Radio. Watch out for a serious playlist. Powerful genre. I tell you, my favorite. What will be playing? Alright, so happy birthday to you. Okay, this is coming from Mali. Says, happy birthday to you, Louisa Kelly. Louisa Kelly, inside Teshin, it's your birthday. Special one from Mali to you. Greetings to my boss himself.

Later on, maybe no more be saying anymore. I don't come so. But for now, I'm playing my. By the meantime, you can send me your WhatsApp messages. Who do you want to say hello to this very morning? Barika de Sala to everyone. Send it to. Okay, 0599 922 922. Or in case you have my number, you can drop it. Back door. No problem. My number me boy. So if you have my number, you can just flash me or send me a WhatsApp. Greet anyone, your loved ones, and I'll convey that message to them. Mr. Ankra, good morning to you. Good to know you're doing the listening. And also to Ni Otubaj. Ni Otubaj. Nungwamli. Goes out to you, yeah. Once again, this is the Mixmaster on your radio, DJ Abega, Holiday Jam on 90.5, your partner.

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Enjoy yourself. Dollar all the way in Germany. How you doing? Dollar man. Poppy, Oakstar Homes. Bossu, enjoy.

But I told you that the high life will flow like aqua on your radio this morning, cruising into the afternoon. 24/7 all day. Music, music, music. Good tunes. From hit to hit. Lucky Mensah with his

Okay, so special greetings to you, Veronica. Amponsa. Catering services inside at Divine Healers. Session Amponsa. Yeah. So goes out to Portia.

15 more minutes to 11. And we are here. Till. If I try and still, I question you. Say, I'm not moving in a room. So, you see them, but they'll call you and say, they have two show of you from NLA. And don't give them that audience, eh?

All right, so management of National Lottery Authority like to caution the public not to indulge fraudsters and thieves. Yes, fraudsters and thieves. Who will be sending messages on Facebook, WhatsApp, or other social media platforms in the name of the NLA, or impersonate NLA officials promising league reading autonomous and NLA does not give out a league winning lotto numbers and has never asked anyone or people to register people for a fee in exchange for lotto numbers. Their games are purely games of chance to just play and win. NLA will not be held liable for any losses arising from indulging these thieves and fraudsters. Stay alert, don't be scammed, and play responsibly. So for further inquiries, call them on 0266-087-966 or 0266-087-946. NLA.

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Baraka di sala to everyone. Very soon, I will engage you. 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In the meantime, greetings to you, Mr. Richard Echo. 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Dada White, Dada White. Yes, La Ajimai, Dada White, Kadeko. 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

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It's your name, Kasanundosu. Your name, Kwa, Enche. The beautiful answer, I'm going to watch it tomorrow. I'll check you for. Yeah, Baraka de Sala to all our Muslim brothers and sisters. And you know, we're the ordination. Lord, 10 to 11 into the camp of AB Cranston the Lake. And this is Papa Samuel.

And DJ Pascal said, what's my Muslim name? Sheikh Abega. Sheikh Abega is my name. Ernest, Mr. Ernest Soa, how are you doing?

And let me say a very good morning to one of the Gadangbe activists, Na Ameli. How you doing?

0: 12 minutes after 11. We'll check out very soon at midday, and then the governor will take over your radio, Mr. Henry Kujo Agbai. Okay, so let's have fun. We don't want to say hello to one person, Ochiano, Nano Pay, Barika Sandler, to who? You can call now 0302 303 492 or 0599 922 922. Simple. The reference is here 0599 922 922. On your holiday, and on way. Hello, 0303 492. Hello, what are you? 0599 922 922. Call me now. This one says, good morning, DJ Abega. Please wish my mom, Madam Sarah Crab of Ring Road West, a speedy recovery for me and all the staff of Radio Gold, a happy holiday. Okay. And this one says, I beg you, love your playlist. That life on point. Thank you. Okay, so let me see if I have my first call on the line. Hello.
1: Hello.
0: Yes, sir. Good morning. Baraka de Salla.
1: Okay, this guy.
0: Hey, Nachi. Okay, me. No money.
1: Yeah, what photo I'm in, but you want me a 1 year.
0: No money.
1: Black sausage, ne? Black sausage.
0: Black sausage. Okay, Anya, Anya, mate.
1: Maybe Lala, me, I was a friend, you back at a salla, maybe there.
0: Hello. Hello.
2: Hello.
0: Baraka de Salla.
2: Baraka de Salla. DJ Abel.
0: Yo, when you
2: Mike and you
0: Mike for fever.
2: The Flamingo.
0: Okay, Mike, Yonko.
2: Without it. First one, welcome, my papa, Loris, Mule Megbe, or Munkatamaso. And a second one, welcome, my DD Bray, deputy, director of election. And a third one, welcome, Tanko, Rashid. Any Muslim brothers and sisters in our Morgana in
0: our. Oh, my God, I say, hello. Good morning, why are you? Mami, I'm a family.
3: Yes, I love to stay with her.
0: Hey, I'm over. Too happy to. Mami, I need.
3: I'm a bitch. How are you? I'm about to join the
0: channel. Hey, Jobu. Mimi. Anea.
3: Ah, listen. Hey, I'm not going to be Muslim. Session. Nami, you can't try me. Baby, Baba. Oh, hey, I'm a chain. You go ask if I'm a sacrifice. You need to be a fine. Nami, she okay. Bam, while I shim. Can't have a man gun. I'm a like I know Minga in Mokumia Chale for some A Nua. Tell me the liar, Martin, you celebrate the day. You only need a little bit of the day.
0: Oh, you are done.

0: 0543 492 or 0599 922 922. Hello. Hello, good morning.
1: Good morning.
0: When you?
1: Good morning.
0: Barika de Sala.
1: Barika Kade.
0: To. When you?
1: Bato, make us a free in Koko, Houston region.
0: Nice one.
1: Hannah, and you say.
0: Okay. Yet you?
1: Yo, me bato, me ma, me chrome for a front place, TRC. 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
0: Mati. Hey! Okay, from Ekra Moino to Sumaila, Humu, and Haji Alami, all of them, someone by DJ. Yes, Sumaila Humu and Haji Alami of Nsawam Edrejiri from Ekuya Mourinho to you. Hello. Hello.
2: Hello.
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0: Alhamdulillah, alhamdulillah, alhamdulillah. Like
2: DJ.
0: Hey, Papa. Like
2: you. You
0: need to learn Jiri.
2: Oh, Nani.
0: Shezi me tumu. Shezi kumi ajilem. Oh, yeah. 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
2: Oh,
0: that's
2: me.
0: Amin, amin, amin.
2: Niyomo kaboye. Yeah.

from Maros International Band 2. Thomas from Paul. Madame Hosu. Greetings you, Miss Na. Long time no hear, long time no see. There's a beggar. You're making me enjoy the holiday. Wow. I love your high life selection. Thank you, Miss Na. Hey, your Dokala. It's been a long time since I heard this song. High life, Sunny.

Benjamin Danso. How are you, sir? What's up, fool? Big Ben. I see incoming Greater Accra Regional Chairman. Ben Danso. Benjamin Danso. Good morning to you. We find channel man, why?

says DJ. I'm having a great time listening to you. W1 Ashi. You're

And I see Eid Mubarak to all Muslim branch women's organizers inside in Sawam Edrejiri. Women organizers inside in Sawam Edrejiri. To all the Muslim women branch organizers. All right, it's for you. Ten more minutes to check out. And the man is already set in the studio. He's in AI. Watch out. It's going to be fun with the governor. It's only 12 midday to 3. Watch out.

My main dream is LA TV Crystal. Tell them I'm Ponsa once again to you, Vero and Ponsa. Yeah, Baba. I love you. Mr. Eric Boateng, Basu One, how you doing? 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We feel ya, eh? We be feeling. Okay, and yeah, tell me say, me pon, but before me pon anyway, you have to get it from me to you. Special one from me to you, Mary Kay. I think Mamboa, Pibeyano. Niama,

again to you, Mr. Richard Eko of Alisa Hotel. And then you're doing a listening with your colleagues. Good to know, Mr. Eko Richie of Alisa. I'm Moko Chrissy. Enjoy your holiday. Okay, so let's pause it here and make way for the governor, Mr. Henry Kujo Agbaye. Catch you tomorrow between 10 and midday. The Mid Morning Show will be on Thursday edition. No throwback Thursday. You know how we do it. Thank you once again. My name is Daniel Badu, comedy DJ Abega. I'm out of here. Bye-bye.

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1: Abinsoko, or maybe restaurant and 2 AM sounds. Nothing's in the Mabel's Park. 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

Hi, good afternoon, one and all. Thank you so much for being on the flip side. It's your power station, Radio Gold 90.5 FM. And this is the familiar, but not so familiar around this time, voice of yours truly, Henry Kojo Agbai. You can call me the governor. I'm the man with a touch of virtuoso, the music always scared, a Don Dada, and the music general. You can also call me Mr. Smooth. And my peculiar stock in trade is the music of the 80s and the 90s. So 60s, 70s, 80s, and 90s. But today, we're doing a strictly 80s jam for the first hour and a half. And then in the next hour and a half, it will be a 90s jam. So welcome aboard, and tell a friend to tell a friend to tell a friend of a governor.

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But if you are an Ladji by profession, as Ofake would say, to all my brothers in the Muslim fraternity, have a fantastic day today. It's your day, it's your Christmas, and we're celebrating along with you. And let the meat flow. 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It's my turn. 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

0: right, so as quick as a flash, almost an hour has breezed by, and you're still in the company of the governor. My name is Henry Kujuagbai, and this is my forte. 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
1: You can't see it.
0: So I'd move back to all our Muslim brothers and sisters, the Sanla Jam. And in a short while, I'll be going for a commercial break. 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And not before I say hello to a few of the peeps who are catching the action live on Facebook. I see Philip Arma. To Catherine Michelle, so
1: everywhere,
0: aka Clumsy. Dennis Clement Jarvis. Dennis Clement Jarvis.
1: And from this music,
0: and to a longtime fan, Brainy Pythagoras.
1: Are you coming with me?
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1: Let me take you on a party ride.
0: And to my bosses at large.
1: And I'll teach you.
0: And at home.
1: Teach you.
0: Big ups to all of you.
1: The electric slide.
0: So I'll be going for a quick commercial break.
1: It's a mystic, it's
0: electric. I'll come back with the old school hits till half past one.
1: It's electric.
0: And then I'll flip to the 90s for the next 1.5 hours.
1: It's electric. 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
0: che PC herbal center itwa kwan ewo madina social welfare takraden so oni air force station basic school no ene din hweni mu 0540-740-740-0542-995-997 Oba, Bema, Bra PC Herbal Center. I am Shell.
2: 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It gets things going and keeps them moving. Good energy isn't just what we do, it's who we are. Goyal, good energy.
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Yeah, man, so that's how we be doing it. For about 3 hours now. It's time for the man them to check out of the studio, yeah? Make way for one like DJ Kofi, you know. Sound in the background is a family affair coming from Shabaran King. 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Yeah, man. 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And to man like Gabe Azan watching pan Facebook. I want Gabe, you're there still. Sun, love and harmony. 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Respect for all of you. If you come back tomorrow, God willing, at about 7 p.m. It will be a slow first hour. And if you continue the jam from 8 to 9. And make way for BB Mess in the virus. Pan the night train. But for now, I'm going to listen to the rest of our programming. And you must do what you must do every time. See? Alright, so that's some patois acquired in Ghana. Because I've not gone to Jamaica before. You must be finding love. Alright, thank you all so much. Governor Barsa, the name is Henry Kujo Agbaye. Barakah Desanla to all our Muslim brothers and sisters. Stay safe. Yeah?

From the center of the equator, from the western part of that continent, from the southern part of that country, from the crest of that road, waves are radiating at high speed, from gate to gate, door to door, room to room, stereo to stereo, speaker to speaker, from that station radio gold or that dial 90.5, where the difference is obviously crystal clear. From the center of the equator, from the western part of that continent, from the southern part of that country, from the crest of that road, waves are radiating at high speed, from gate to gate, door to door, room to room, stereo to stereo, speaker to speaker, from that station radio gold or that dial 90.5, where the difference is obviously crystal clear.

0: ojam no no na sey dia wo jiwani as a confidence level so as a kosoro pa
1: e wo se mani gie e fe se ma fa Mr. Kill aye bema kasa
2: wa fa meme dro Mr. Kill aye bema mua enya afi na wo be ye hu debate
1: tell him
0: hey na adan wa fa na World Cup sa
1: na so amua me see Mr. Kill ya ma fenti ma ye bema mua case closed
2: me so me pesa me ye bema kasa enti na nya Mr. Kill ni bi wani ato
1: Mr. Kill our pharmacies herba and over the counter medicine shops dudua kokulun Ghana Limited East Legon at Champo Junction for 0244 139176 and 0204 139176 and mema wadi fie dun wa twede kronko a and fa Mr. Kill
2: FDA agi ejedi enkrato ya tum.
3: Hello?
2: Charlie, I'm at the library. Why do you keep calling me?
3: Wait, question. What's the capital of Burkina Faso?
2: Ouagadougou, bye.
3: Wait. Which planet is the hottest in the solar system?
2: Venus. Mm. Ah, Charlie, why all these questions?
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5: 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Tom, Amana Jise Wum, Ebanesa, Ni Padu brought to me Femushi, a show monkwa, a major padiadu duanan so essay, and nunti, menfa wonkwan tuchacha, and yes, sir, open no honkwanenina. So who won't say four tanke bienya quenchia, na dania mafangunu e bugumpa, shana wa my honda, stay back and stay safe. Emomono, I am afraid dum jejuma ye four, and now posi four, no mumeshen swano, who to mean so, a friend National Petroleum Authority, I was 0302-550-380. Kaise, won't kwa wohoi, and who here be brave, a saint safangono, kokoboi, National Petroleum Authority, and a day bro.
6: Obo, me oh ye, what sorrow dia so? Aday!
7: And then may we abo, doctor Simenya hepatitis B.
6: Dr. Kosia Diaya, what power specialist herbal hospital? Hey, Yadia was a yabini. What a hepatitis? I hear some award on Kwang Krum. Nasabi be drew for Kwa Kensi. What on a di hepatitis award? What ya di be America? The UK Bruchimem. Nakas or Jenoka.
7: Sa?
6: Na fatally van will fry a donjon.
7: Ah!
6: A beko. 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And all set it, say what? 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Oh, we're drunk, sir. And you went, Kwa. Oh, say, Yadi, what do we?
7: Oba, Unchirami, Hosa, Mabre.
6: Kumasi, what will fail? Yes, the level some Jiro. 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

0: Yeah, well, this is Kimani Mali speaking to you all the way from Kingston, Jamaica, 56 Oak Road, and right now you're listening to Prime Eye on Radio Gold. 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

All right, check out the time. It's exactly 17 minutes past the hour of 7. This is your Power Station Radio Go 90.5. My name. All right, so I'm going to engage you all the way till 9 o'clock when I check out of section on your Power Station Radio Go 90.5. My name is Patrick Asford Wood. It's been a while on your airwaves. Today is Baba Sanla, Barkat Sanla, Barkat Kede. That's how it's going to be. Energy, if you will be activating the phone lines, you have loved ones, relatives, family members, sometimes your enemies as well. You want to wish them Barkat Sanla. Let's do it right here on your Power Station Radio Go 90.5.

And so for those of you living close to the dam, and especially those of you in Tetegu, Oblogo and Weja, and SCC, that is New Weja East and New Weja West, you must move as early as possible to a very safe and safety location, because all the four gates have been opened. It's very, very important. This message going out to all of you within the Wajagbawe Municipal Assembly. It is very, very important for your safety. Caution on the National Disaster Management Organization, NADMO, in the districts, and also the Municipal Chief Executive.

0: 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Phone line still active, 0302-300-282. I think I have my first caller on the line. Hello.
1: Hello, good evening.
0: Yes, good evening. Your name, where are you calling from?
1: My name is Bilal Amti, calling from Udegbawi.
0: Okay, exactly what is happening?
1: Today I'm wishing a Honorable Pap happy Eid al-Adha.
0: Mm-hmm.
1: Also wishing Honorable Freeman,
0: mm-hmm,
1: Honorable Achu happy Eid al-Adha. All Muslims celebrating Eid al-Adha today.
0: Achu is not a Muslim.
1: Oh, but he's also part of us.
0: Okay, all right. I've been seeing, or I've seen some videos and pictures circulating concerning the spillage and the opening of the Weja Dam. Have you seen the videos already?
1: Yeah, I've seen the videos circulating on our social media platform.
0: Uh-huh.
1: Where the MC and the NABU is cutting out to be very careful and move to higher levels so that they don't get affected by the floods.
0: Okay. All right. Thank you very much. God bless you.
1: Thank you.
0: Enjoy the rest of the day.
1: All right. Thank you. Still I love
0: you. 30-34. All right. So it is 300-282. 300-282. That is 0302.

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You can call on this number as well. And also send your WhatsApp messages on 0599-299-299. 0599-299-299. I'm having a bit of a challenge with the 0302-300-282. So let's do it on the WhatsApp line. 0599-299-299. 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

0: Glia Gopi under the line. Still with me here. All right, I have a caller on this line. Let me see if I will go through. Hello, good. Can you hear me?
1: Yes.
0: Your name, where are you calling from?
1: Yeah, this is Aruna.
0: Aruna, where are you calling from?
1: From Wiaboma.
0: Okay, Wiaboma. Okay, Aruna.
1: Yeah.
0: Baraka Desala.
1: I use this opportunity to wish my wife.
0: Aruna, cool down. Baraka Desala.
1: I hope you are doing well, Mr.
0: I'm doing well, very well, very well, very well. What about yourself?
1: Hello, Patrick.
0: Yes, I hope you are fine.
1: I hope you are doing well.
0: I'm doing fine.
1: Thank you, I'm doing well.
0: Thank God.
1: I want to use this opportunity to wish my family, my wife, my mother, and everybody.
0: Okay.
1: My friends and entire executive NDC executive members in Wajabawi.
0: Okay.
1: Barakada Sala.
0: What did this water?
1: All of them.
0: Did this water something?
1: You say?
0: Did this water something?
1: Oh, this one, yeah, I did not slaughter anything.
0: Okay. Okay. All right.
1: Okay.
0: Okay, Aruna, thank you very much for the call.
1: Yeah, thank you.
0: Right, God bless you. You can also call us 0599-922-922 as well. You can also send a message. Hello.
2: Hello.
0: Yes, good evening.
2: Good evening. I'm Honorable Patrick.
0: Yes, please, your name, where are you calling from?
2: Please, this is Bright calling from Abosokai.
0: Bright from Abosokai. Bright, how are you doing?
2: I'm fine, sir.
0: Okay. I believe you have some. Fine. I'm also doing well. Do you have some dedications to make?
2: I want to wish Baraka Desala to our Honorable MP for Abrekuma Central.
0: Okay.
2: Honorable Alhaji.
0: Okay.
2: He's our anti-fabric from my central, and Honorable Alhaji Okondo, in charge of National Security Coordinator at the council.
0: Okay.
2: And all Abrek from my central people who are celebrating the festivities.
0: Okay.
2: I wish all of them happy
0: day
2: to all of them.
0: Nice one.
2: Thank you.
0: You're welcome. Thank you very much, Bright. You can also call 0302-300-282 or 0599-922-922.

0: right, so very shortly we'll be switching to Seriously and Strictly I'm a Piano, but then I have this gentleman. He is the newly elected National Service Personnel Association, right?
1: Yes.
0: Vice President, Accra Metro. Okay, so Bashiru, get closer. You have some people you want to say good evening, or you are a Muslim. I believe you want to say Barakat Salah to some few people.
1: Yes. So first of all, I would like to give a big dedication or Barakat Salah to Honorable Abubakar Mohammed. He is the district director for Accra Metro National Service Association.
0: Okay.
1: So a National Service Authority. So he is our director.
0: Okay.
1: So I would like to say Barakat Salah. And also my manager, who is Honorable Gao Suzamani. I would like to say Barakat Salah to him. Honorable Nino Te Alima. I would like to say Barakat Salah to him. And also the first deputy speaker, that is Right Honorable Bernard Hanyafo.
0: Okay.
1: I would like to say Barakat Salah to him and also his wife, Honorable Makafui Ahiafo. She is the 10 ATU president.
0: ATU?
1: Yes.
0: What's ATU?
1: Our president, Accra Technical University.
0: Okay.
1: That's the Tertiary Education Institution Network. She's our president. I would like to say a big Barakat Salah to her. And also, our social agenda boys. Social agenda, ATU social agenda.
0: You set agenda?
1: Yes.
0: For the election?
1: That is just a platform where we do our student politics.
0: Okay.
1: So I would like to say a big shout out to each and everyone. Also, Barakat Salah to each and every student on that platform.
0: Okay.
1: And also, my team members, I would like to say Barakat Salah, KOMSA ATU. KOMSA ATU. Barakat Salah to each and every student.
0: Okay.
1: In that department, and also to my constituents, that is the Wajagbawe constituency.
0: Wow.
1: I'd like to say Barakat Salah to each and everyone, either Muslim or non-Muslim. I'd like to say Barakat Salah to each and everyone. Also, Honorable Patrick, thank you for giving me this opportunity to speak to each and everyone. I'm not an autocratic leader.
0: Nobody has said that you are autocratic.
1: Yes.
0: Nobody has said that you are.
1: So I just wish each and every one of you, Barakat Salah, Honorable Abbas. That's my dad.
0: Okay.
1: I would like to say Barakat Salah to him.
0: Okay.
1: Well, thank you. My mom, my sisters, everyone, Barakat Salah to each and everyone.
0: Bashiru, before you leave us, before we close the show, you're going to be with me till the end of the show, till 9 o'clock. Before you leave here, we'll talk a bit about your election. The very first day that I saw you, I believe I saw in you that you're a politician and you've grown. It was through some of the programs that I organized. Young ambassadors.
1: Yes.
0: We organized at the Wajagbawe Municipal Assembly.
1: Yes.
0: Then we invited somebody from ATU. The person came, that is Mr.
1: Osabute
0: came, and we had a program. Then he said that, okay, so you can be part of the school. So you enroll in the school. And now you are, which level are you now?
1: So I'm down with my diploma. I'm doing my topper.
0: Okay, all right. And now you are the vice president.
1: Yes. So when I started schooling, I've occupied numerous positions on campus.
0: Like what?
1: So when I started, I was the first diploma student to get the organizer for the Liberal Studies Department, that's public relations. And now it has been changed to KOMSA. That's the Communicating Student Association.
0: Okay.
1: So I was the first diploma student to get an organizer or to get the position to serve as the organizer of the department. And also, I was the former 10 ATU communications officer. I have served on various committees on campuses. So I have a little bit experience in leadership in Accra Technical
0: University. All right, we'll delve deep into that when we are about to close. Thank you very much, but stay with me till 9 o'clock. All right, so let's do some more music. Let our listeners also enjoy, have fun. So, Mr. DJ Physical, if you are ready, please go with me.

0: 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He's in charge. He's bringing you the best. Blizzard DJ Physica in a mix. This is DJ Physica live on a mix. The DJ with a music power, blazing with fire.
1: Turn us up.
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So For Real, Heavy D in the background, bringing the time to exactly 26 past 10, so it's 22:26. But it's an offshore bank, it's just a time. Straight off the top, 22:26 and the seconds. Officially, I'm your big belly daddy. Seconds is always moving. But if I have to catch it up, it's gonna be like 22:26, 43. Yeah, three sure. Well, the station is Radio Gold 90.5 FM. Big shout to Patrick. It's been a long time. I miss his voice. Master Pat. Alongside DJ Physical, Holiday Style, alright people. Anything you want, don't wet that. So big up Patrick, Honorable Patrick Ashford Buedu, and DJ Physical. They did it well. I love it, man. Charlie, our holiday programs is always designed to make sure you guys have a good time. That's what it is, baby. Anyway, once again, yo man, I'm up. I'm not supposed to be here. Wednesday, me not is supposed to be here, but holiday, we always surprise you, alright? My name is DJ Gospel. Call me Kwe UJC. And I'm definitely going to be with you from now till you sleep. I don't have time. So, back in the days, we say TDB. So, what's that? Yeah. Chola, I can see you. Don't worry. Anyway, so wherever you are, I love to say good evening to you and happy Eid Adha. And now this one is what? Hey, Nima one. Fachemi wine. And tomorrow I'm definitely going to celebrate the Salah inside Nima runabout with the thick.